ashtray, reminiscing on those past days. I thought you didn't know with my last name, but that changed. And I traveled around the world, think where you living at now. I heard you moved to Austin, got an apartment and settled down. And every once in a while, I start texting, write a paragraph, but then I delete the message. Think about you like a pastime. I could cry you a river, get you baptized. Or I wasn't ready to act right. 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They say the thing.

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And they say the truth hurts, so I lied to you. Yes, I lied to you.

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0: 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Det här är Louis Capaldi med Someone You Loved.
1: I'm going under in this time, I feel there's no one to save me. This all or nothing really got away, you're driving me crazy.